Okay, you tuned in with your main man, Tommy Englethorpe. It's 3:17 a.m., and I know you know what that means. 10 years I've been playing this song, and I ain't about to stop now. This next song is gonna keep you warm on a cold, cold night. So if you don't got a lover, just close your eyes.

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1: 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The ocean chose you. Follow the fish hook.
0: Mom.
1: And when you find Maui, you grab him by the ear. You say, I am one of Motu Nui. You will board my boat, sail across the sea, and restore the heart of the Fiti.
0: I can't leave you.
1: There is nowhere you could go that I won't be with you.

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Everything I see, it reminds me of you. My heart is so cold.